kind of feels like the weekend has started now that I heard that one from the Bel Air Lip Balms, Another World. Also, Wilco gave us You and I, a song that features Feist. If you're a fan of Wilco, you can check them out at the Dome by Rudder Mills in Virginia Beach. That's taking place this July the 14th. My name's Dan Krasnogor. 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Coming up this hour, we've got a tune from the Wilson Springs Hotel, also some classic Jimmy Cliff. Right now, Arlo Parks, Two-Sided.

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Some Commonwealth music for you on your Friday night. The Wilson Springs Hotel. They're a band from Richmond. They gave us Just Another Morning. You can see the Wilson Springs Hotel at Limekiln Theater in Lexington coming up on August the 29th. Also heard from Jimmy Cliff from his classic movie that he acted in back in 1972. We heard the title track to that movie. I guess you can call it the title track to a movie. A title track to an album as well. The Harder They Come. Arlo Parks is who started us off. We heard Two-Sided. Still to come, we've got some Andrew Bird. Also going to hear from Lamplight. This is Tedeschi Trucks Band. Their new one is Future Soul.

0: Ella McNamara, who performs under the name Eller. That's Missing Kid. Also heard from Lamplight. They're a band from Roanoke. You can learn more about them at lamplightband.net. The song they gave us, House Rules. Andrew Bird hasn't had an album out in a couple of years. I guess the last thing I saw that he had recorded was a song for the TV show The Pit. So we went back to 2016 to bring you something for him. That was Capsized. We also heard from Tedeschi Trucks Band and Future Soul. That's what started us off. We got a short break, and we'll be back with the latest from Biba Doobie.
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When I hear that one from His Golden Messenger, I am immediately transported back to Grand Caverns, where he performed for a WNRN event a few weeks back. That was in the middle of it. And if you missed the show at Grand Caverns, you'll have another chance to see His Golden Messenger. He'll be at the Broadberry in Richmond coming up November the 18th. Also heard from Jessica Lee Mayfield, David Bowie, featuring a young Luther Vandross. That was Young Americans from 1975, and Biba Doobie with the new one that's called All I Did Was Dream of You. My name's Dan Krasnegor. This is WNRN. If you tune in to WNRN this Sunday morning, you're in for a treat. It's going to be time for Bluegrass Sunday Morning. It takes place every Sunday from 7 to 11 a.m., and it's been what we do on Sunday morning for many, many years. Our host, Rusty Simpre, is going to play some of the best in bluegrass, past, present, and future. Bluegrass Sunday Morning is sponsored by the Villa Diner, Charlottesville's place for breakfast and lunch, and Hobnob, modern American restaurant in Lakeside, Richmond. Let's get back to it now with Spiritual Cramp. You've got my number.

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0: Apparently, the Womack sisters were working as maybe Uber drivers, something like that, and they came up with the title to that song, Chauffeur. It's off their self-titled album, which is set to come out August 14th. Also heard from The Clash and Clampdown from the classic London Calling from back in 1979. That's what started us off. My name's Dan Krasnegor. 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
0: We've got a song from the Fruit Bats called The Landfill coming up next. The Landfill is also the title of Fruit Bats' new record set to come out next month. WNRN presents Fruit Bats at the Broadberry in Richmond on July 19th. That's a lot of talking. How about some music? Here's The Landfill from Fruit Bats right now here on NRN.

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1: I didn't get this here, baby, just a chopping on wood. I got feet slapping pistons right here under my hood. Let's ride.
0: That's Southern Culture on the Skids at the Golden Pony this Saturday. 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

Kevin Morby announcing that he is going to be at this year's Iron Blossom Music Festival that's taking place in Richmond September 19th and 20th. He just gave us Javelin. Before that, Tracy Chapman, her classic Fast Car. It's kind of interesting. Recently heard the Luke Combs version along with some friends, and they were kind of surprised that it was a cover version. But that Tracy Chapman one, the classic from back in 1988. Fruit Bats is who started us off. We heard The Landfill. Here's Lucy Dacus and her new one, It's Planting Tomatoes.

What if I told you, in the 1300s, scholars and clerics at European universities would wear long robes to stay warm and comfortable in the largely unheated buildings. The practice became so common that eventually the robes and gowns were recognized as official attire, with little to no room allowed for leeway. Celebrating 30 years of listener-supported independent music radio, this is WNRN.

ain't changed. But I know deep down in my heart, love ain't the same.

0: Got a chance to see Brother Wallace for the first time a few weeks ago, and he put on a great performance, including that song. He'll also be at Red Wing Roots Music Festival coming up in just a few weeks, June 19th through the 21st. So maybe I'll get a chance to see him again. Also heard from Talking Heads. Jade Bird gave us I Get No Joy. Love that stuff from Jade Bird, classic. And Lucy Dacus starting us off. Her new one is called Planting Tomatoes. Coming up this Sunday, I'm going to be back on the air with you for Les Temps Perdue. It's our tribute show where we play some of our favorites and maybe yours too from the 70s, 80s, and 90s. I've been working all week putting together what's going to hopefully be a great show for you. We got some Badfinger coming up. We've got music from The Clean and Blake Babies. Anyway, come check it out this Sunday at noon. Les Temps Perdue is supported by the law firm of Moran Reeves Kahn, a firm that believes in community and music today, owned and operated in Crozet, Virginia.
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1: I've seen the demons, but they didn't make a sound. They tried to reach me.

Slow Tonight comes to us from Tom Misch. The Beta Band come to us from Scotland. They brought us Squares. Also heard from Delta Spirit, and coming from New Zealand, The Beths and Till My Heart Stops. And in fact, The Beths are going to be coming all the way from New Zealand to the Commonwealth to perform at Red Wing Roots Music Festival. That's June 19th through the 21st. If you are a member here at WNRN, you should be on the lookout for your member list this Monday, and every Monday, in fact. On this week's member list, we're giving away tickets to Jason Isbell and the 400 Unit at Berglund Performing Arts Theater on August 1st, Three Sheets to the Wind and Full Moon Fever at Maymont on June 5th, Pints on Preston at Fifth Seed and Gardening on May 30th, and Spacey Jane at the Jefferson Theater on June 7th. 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

Death Cab for Cutie, doing it again, another great song. It's called Riptides, and it's on the new album, I Built You a Tower, the new record coming out on June the 5th. The Avett Brothers, before that, we heard February 7th. WNRN is going to be presenting the Avett Brothers at Elmwood Park in Roanoke coming up on September the 5th. My name is Dan Krasnegor. This is WNRN. You can find us on 102.5 in Norfolk. Coming up this hour, we're going to hear from Beck and Cut Worms. Right now, Green Sky Bluegrass, Past My Prime.

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That's Cut Worms to start your long weekend with a song called, yes, that's right, Long Weekend. Also heard from Valerie June, Workin' Woman Blues, and Green Sky Bluegrass in there as well. That was Past My Prime, featuring Mr. Nathaniel Rateliff. So this next artist, Beck, sort of seems to change from album to album. He seems to put out a record that has full of sort of melodic pop tunes followed by sort of an introspective slow album. And this next tune comes from an album that I think promises to be the slow introspective type. The more I hear this one, the more I really fall in love with it. Here it is right now, Beck with Ride Lonesome.

0: Step Outside, new music from Cordova's. Also heard from Richmond's For Layla. That was Invisible Hand. And the new one from Beck in there, that's called Ride Lonesome. We've got Jungle right after this.
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1: 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I'm the vice president of CARE.
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1: Our biggest event every year is the Martin Luther King Jr. Community Parade. Anybody can come to that parade as long as they are willing to set aside white supremacy, homophobia, what have you. We also have the Reading in Color program. There were not a lot of resources at some of the area schools for teachers to introduce students to the rich diversity of American society. And some of the people on the board who were mothers and students and faculty from our university got involved in trying to raise money for books to give free of charge to area schools so that local children could read books that were written by authors of color. They could see protagonists of color.
0: In addition to Reading in Color, we have addressed the issue of racism by having peaceful demonstrations. We have been intentional about bringing those issues to the attention of the community.
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That is the unmistakable sound of The Sacred Souls. It's Any Old Fool. Shovels and Rope before that with, I don't know, it feels like a classic from them. Back to 2012, Birmingham. The Police, Walking on the Moon. That one goes way back, all the way to 1979 and Regatta de Blanc. And we started off with the new one from Jungle. It's called Carry On. It's one of my new favorites, maybe yours too. Speaking of favorites, one of my favorite things to do every couple years or so is to check out the latest Dead Air. And Dead Air 5 is taking place. It's rescheduled for August 22nd. It's going to be at the Jefferson Center in Roanoke. And if you come on out, you're going to see more than 20 Commonwealth artists performing more than 20 Grateful Dead tunes all in one night. We're going to have an updated lineup for you. Stay tuned for that. If you purchase tickets for the show that was going to take place in January, you know those tickets are still good. If you haven't yet gotten your tickets, there is still a few left, as I understand it. You can learn how to get your tickets, and you can learn all about the show by going to WNRN.org/deadair. And stay tuned. We're going to start announcing the updated lineup really soon. In the meantime, here is J. Jerome 87. He's Joe Newman from Alt-J, and here's his solo track. It's Track and Field.

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Chance to Bleed comes to us from Kurt Vile. He's got a new album out called Philadelphia's Been Good to Me. That comes out next Friday. And he's going to be making a stop in the Commonwealth, perhaps to promote the new album on November the 23rd. He'll be at the National in Richmond. Big Thief, before that, we heard Shark Smile. My name's Dan Krasnogor. This is WNRN. We're listener-supported independent music radio, 89.9. in Lynchburg. Coming up this hour, we've got Commonwealth music from Wes Parker. Also going to hear from Cassius Culpepper. Right now, it's Sam Fender. The new one is called Rain Me In.

0: WNRN presents An Evening with Band of Horses and Dinosaur Jr. at Lewis Ginter Botanical Garden in Richmond, Tuesday, July 14th.
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That's Cassius Culpepper here on NRN, Man of His Word. Bat for Lashes, who's been hanging out, as I understand it, in L.A. the last few years. We heard Laura, Sam Fenders, who started us off. We heard Rain Me In, that one featuring Olivia Dean. We've got Brittany Howard in just a few. First, it's Richmond's Wes Parker and Bad Doggy.

0: St. Paul and the Broken Bones from their self-titled album. We just heard Fall Moon. Bob Marley and the Wailers before that, Satisfy My Soul. Also Brittany Howard and Wes Parker out of Richmond bringing us Bad Doggy. You can see Wes Parker at the Camel in Richmond on June 12th at a WNRN-presented show. This Sunday, starting at 6 p.m., we turn into a blues station. Steve Hamilton's going to play some of the best blues around with his show, Fresh Roots New Blues. 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

That's Juliana Riolino with Like a Rembrandt. The Wood Brothers, River Takes the Town. Wood Brothers going to be at Red Wing Roots Music Festival coming up next month. Also heard from Weird Nightmare, starting us off with Might See You There. This Saturday, and every Saturday, it seems like forever it's been this way on WNRN. You can tune in for Grateful Dead and Friends. Stall starts off at 9 a.m. with hosts Mark and Edmond playing a couple hours of tunes from Jerry and the Dead, followed by another hour of great jam bands like Billy Strings, the Allman Brothers Band, and Fish. All of it takes place, as I mentioned, Saturdays starting at 9. 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My name is Dan Krasnogor. Enjoyed spending the evening with you. I'll be back on the air this Sunday at noon for Les Temps Perdue. Great music from the 70s, 80s, and 90s. Hope you join me then. Going to leave you with Angelique Kidjo. 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

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They're releasing their new album, Roses. 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

0: 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Lord Huron at Virginia Credit Union Live in Richmond, June 19th. Hey, you can watch me go. The Abbott Brothers at Elmwood Park in Roanoke, September 5th. When it's beyond Orion's Bell. And Sierra Farrell at Tink Pavilion in Charlottesville, September 8th.
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I'm LinkedIn's editor-at-large for jobs and career development. 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
3: So when someone has a brain injury, often after they've gotten over the initial injury and maybe any other physical injuries they have, we call a brain injury an invisible injury because sometimes things are not very obvious from the person's appearance that they've had a brain injury, but internally they are having a lot of different struggles. My name is Amy. I'm the Director of Education and Engagement at the Brain Injury Association of Virginia.
4: BIAV is a statewide resource for those affected by brain injury, their families, friends, and caregivers, as well as professionals in the field.
3: One of the main programs that we offer is our information and referral program, and that is where people can call us and we can offer resources, recommend maybe some doctors in their community, and then also we can refer people to community programming for brain injury in their area.
4: BIAV not only provides information to help individuals with brain injury understand their situation, but also connects them to a community that can relate to their struggle.
3: We have a summer camp for adults with brain injury. It's a really great opportunity for people to come together and make new friends and meet people who can understand what they've been through. So that's part of our contribution to trying to help the brain injury community in any way that we can.
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0: That's new from Caroline Rose. That'll get you up and moving on a Saturday morning. Yip, Yip, Yow on listener-supported independent music radio, WNRN, and Gregory Alan Isakoff. Before that, with That Moon Song. I've got Cannons and Greg Brown coming up in mere moments.
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0: Might see you there. It's Weird Nightmare on WNRN. Margot Price, Change of Heart, Greg Brown, Billy from the Hills, and Cannons with Starlight. 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I'm Jeff Sweatman. If you missed my recent interview with St. Paul of St. Paul and the Broken Bones, we have some bonus content, lots of Q&A that didn't make it to the air, plus the extra-long version of Sushi and Coca-Cola. That's in the archive now. Clay Street Unit was through recently. They've got some cool Charlottesville ties. And if you'd like to be in the audience for an upcoming session, become a member. While you're exploring the free archive, you can support the station as well. 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And the next session you'll hear on the air was recorded a few days ago at Grand Caverns, a subterranean session with Cassius Culpepper. That one airs Friday just after 9 a.m.
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0: Fruit Bat's new record, The Landfill's, out June 12th, and WNRN presents their show at the Broadberry in Richmond July 19th. Here's the title track to that new album on WNRN.

What if I told you? Diplomas were originally made of sheepskin. The words were written in ink on paper-thin sheepskin, allowed to dry and then rolled up and tied with a ribbon. Later, they were printed on parchment when papermaking techniques improved. They ditched the ribbons when graduates complained that the rolled-up, curled-up diplomas were difficult to frame. 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

0: 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You heard Amy Winehouse, You Know I'm No Good. Garrett Boys, Back Home, featuring Steve Earle. And Fruit Bat's new one, The Landfill. Stay tuned for Yumi Zuma and Doves before 7.
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0: Planting Tomatoes, new from Lucy Dacus on WNRN. 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
1: 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The song's called Matter of Taste on WNRN.

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0: 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His new record, also called Doctrine of Love, will be out June 5th on Daftone. We heard Kim Ritchie before that with Come Around. You might hear Kim Ritchie on Country Feedback. Bob Misango loves to play an hour of alt-country, Americana, classic country music every Sunday from 11 to noon. 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
0: Chrysler Museum of Art, open Tuesday through Sunday in Norfolk. Now on view at Chrysler Museum is Imperial Colors, Chinese Glass at the Chrysler Museum, a curated collection of the works of Chinese glass artists produced from 1750 to 1950. 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More details are at chrysler.org. Bonnie Raitt and Commonwealth Music from Dogwood Tales coming up this morning. First, John R. Miller from the new album The Great Unknowing, out June 5th. Here's Tollbooth on NRN.

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0: Slow Tonight, new from Tom Misch on WNRN. Bonnie Raitt, Nick of Time, and John R. Miller, Toll Booth. In the next set, we'll hear Alison Krauss. Also, Commonwealth Music out of the Valley from Dogwood Tales. They've played a couple of our past Dead Air concerts. We're up to Dead Air 5. And the new date for the Jefferson Center in Roanoke is August 22nd. More than 20 Commonwealth bands doing more than 20 Grateful Dead tunes all in one night. An updated lineup will be coming soon. If you already purchased tickets for the previous date back in January that had to be postponed because of the weather, just get ready. Hang on to those tickets. They'll still be good. But if you don't have tickets yet, what are you waiting for? 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
0: From her new record, Singing, so titled because for a brief period of time, she actually lost her voice, put out a couple of instrumental albums as a result, Gia Margaret has this new track out called Good Friend on NRN.

0: Hold On, Hourglass, new from Devin Gilfillian on WNRN. His Time Will Tell album's out June 26th. We heard Alison Krauss, Forget About It, Dogwood Tales, Electric Lines, and Gia Margaret, Good Friend. So Dogwood Tales, they're from Harrisonburg. You can learn more about them at dogwoodtalesmusic.com. They'll be performing at Iron Blossom in Richmond in September. Alison Krauss has a bunch of dates in the Commonwealth this year with Union Station. They'll be at the Art Museum in Colonial Williamsburg June 27th. Also at Wolf Trap in Vienna, July 16th and 17th, and they'll be at Ting Pavilion in Charlottesville, July 18th. Another busy year of touring as Alison Krauss and Union Station are back together. Thanks for listening all across the Commonwealth. In Harrisonburg at 94.3, Ron in Williamsburg now at 103.3 FM, and you can always tell your smart speaker to play WNRN.
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0: The UK band Jungle, shortly after their new record Sunshine comes out August 14th, they embark on a worldwide tour. Kicks off in Minneapolis in September. Eventually, they make their way to the Anthem in D.C. September 17th. From that new album, here's Carry On WNRN.

Long weekend from the band known as Cutworms on WNRN. Tiff Merritt, Someone to Watch, the band with me from her new record, Sugar. George Harrison, Give Me Love, Give Me Peace on Earth, and we started with Limegarden 23. Well, I first learned about Limegarden thanks to New Love.

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0: Whip the Wind from the new Sun Little album, City Folk, on listener-supported independent music radio, WNRN, and from the tennis album Swimmer from 2020, we heard Need Your Love. Coming up on the next edition of New Music Tuesday, you'll hear new tracks from the Rolling Stones, Swamp Dog with Gary U.S. Bonds, and Old Crow Medicine Show with Molly Tuttle. So tune in every week for an extra dose of new music throughout the day. New Music Tuesday, supported by Phelan Petty Injury Lawyers. So yes, we're getting a new Paul McCartney album. We just got a new Ringo Starr album. There's a new Stones album. And there's already two new U2 EPs out this year. They're working on a full length. They say could be out before year's end. So we'll see about all that. We'll hear Song of the Future in the next set. Also, a new project from Joe of Alt-J.
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0: J. Jerome 87 is the new musical moniker slash side project of Joe Newman of Alt-J. 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

0: U2's Song of the Future on WNRN. Kelly Willis from 2007, that was Teddy Boys. And we heard J. Jerome 87, new side project of Joe from Alt-J. Track and Feel, that new record is out in about a month. Any one of those artists could be good for Decade of Difference. That's our feature, weekday mornings with Bob Misago. 7:50 and 8:50 a.m. He has two different tracks from the same artist from different decades, supported by Bank of the James, where community and banking come together. And I can tell you, we've been doing graduation week this past week on all of our features for WNRN's 30th anniversary. Next week's theme is going to be 2006 related tracks. That was the year the Decemberists released The Crane Wife. So you'll hear two from them on Monday's Decade of Difference. I've got some new Ryan Bingham and Cap Power in the next set.
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0: Sam Fender and Olivia Dean carrying the momentum of their very successful respective 2025s into this year with the deluxe edition of Sam's People Watching album featuring this new version of Rein Me In. It's Sam Fender with Olivia Dean on NRN.

0: 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You heard Cat Power, the title track to the 2006 album, The Greatest. Cat Power is going to be at the Broadbury in Richmond July 22nd. We heard Ryan Bingham from the new record, They Call Us the Lucky Ones, Ballad of the Texas Gentleman, and Sam Fender with Olivia Dean on the new version of Rain Me In. Coming up, before we get into Grateful Dead and Friends, Mark and Edmon will be along very shortly. I've got some Charlie Crockett and Peter Bjorn and John for you.
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0: Bad Doggy, new Commonwealth music from Richmond's Wes Parker. His new record's out June 5th, and WNRN presents his show at the Camel in Richmond June 12th. We heard Widespread Panic picking up the pieces, Peter Bjorn and John Young Folks, and Charlie Crockett, Kentucky Too Long. WNRN presents Charlie's show at Ting Pavilion in Charlottesville in September. You can link up to details on all these WNRN Presents shows all across the Commonwealth under events at WNRN.org. And while you're there, you should check out our in-studio sessions with Charlie and Peter Bjorn and John and Wes Parker. I think we even did a session with John of Widespread back in the day. Mark and Edmond would know. They're along very soon from 9 to noon every Saturday morning. They do the Grateful Dead and Friends thing, so hang on out for that. I'll be playing a cool cover of Young Folks on Tuesday's Take 2 at 2, by the way. And as you're making your weekend listening plans, we hope that Bluegrass Sunday Morning can be a part of it. About this time tomorrow, Rusty Simperet is going to be playing all kinds of great bluegrass. It starts at 7, goes till 11, and it's supported by the Villa Diner, Charlottesville's place for breakfast and lunch, and Hobnob, Modern American Restaurant in Lakeside Richmond. 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
0: Sure enough, almost exactly 10 years ago, John Bell of Widespread Panic did a solo acoustic version of Gradle in our WNRN studios, and that made it onto the double disc in studio at WNRN Volume 4 collection in 2016. Maybe you'll hear it as part of the third hour of Grateful Dead and Friends. That friendlier hour is coming up at 11. The show gets going here in just a moment from 9 to 11. All kinds of Jerry and Dead stuff, of course, with Mark and Edmond. I'm Jeff Sweatman. Have a great holiday weekend. I leave you with Roamer. That's a new track from Spill Tab on NRN.

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0: Good morning, everybody. This is the Grateful Dead and Friends Show here on WNR. It takes two. It takes two.
1: Oh, you're just playing. Mark was just doing the entire first verse. Spot on.
0: I know that song.
1: Right. Yeah. So couldn't try to match that.
0: I was going to high school when this came out, and I played the crap out of this song.
1: I can see it.
0: So, anyway, sad news. Rob Bass, not DJ Easy Rock. Rob Bass passed away yesterday after battling cancer. So, some of us grew up with this music, and it was pretty freaking awesome. So, mm-hmm. we're gonna honor his career today in the bed music. But this is the Grateful Dead and Friends Show.
1: It's on WNRN.
0: That's right. And it's the greatest show ever. And it's the greatest show ever because of you guys.
1: That's a fact.
0: That is a fact. We can't do it without you guys.
1: Truth.
0: We cannot do it without Star Hill Brewery.
1: Num num.
0: And in Daleville and Lynchburg, their very own entity, Outdoor Trails. It takes two to go on the trail. That's crazy. So I'm excited. I got a big show tonight. Going to go see Indecision playing at the Jefferson in Charlottesville. Old Ed got to go see some music this week.
1: Got to go see J-Rad. Ran into some fine folks out there. And B.A.
0: B.A. is always
1: the Brown Acid.
0: Every single show. Was August West there? Did you see him? I'm sure he was there.
1: Yeah.
0: Anyway, let's go ahead and hear from these fine folks. And then we got some big old hunkers to get into. You all right?
1: No.
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0: Alrighty, we are back and we are getting ready to rock. And so we're going to go to West Hollywood, Florida for this little ditty. This is 523-69. Enjoy.

0: Good morning, everybody. This is the Grateful Dead and Friends show here on WNR.
1: N.
0: Come on, man. You can do better than that.
1: N. N.
0: All righty. That was a big old hunk of tunage that we started off with. We did that St. Stephen 11, and that was Pembroke Pines, Florida, 523-69, all the way back to 1969, this very day.
1: It's a long time ago.
0: That is a long time ago. Let's hear from these fine folks, and then we'll be right back with you.
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0: All righty, we are back, and we're going to get into another big old hunka. Let's go to Berkeley, California. We're going to go to this date in 1982. So we're moving up through the spectrum of years. Ramble on, Rose, enjoy.

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1: Rose and Let It Grow, that was from Berkeley, California, 52382. We're sending that one out to D-Rock and the Happy Snappies. That's right.
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1: So, Ed.
2: Yes.
1: You ever consider being a member here at the old Stacheroni?
2: Abadibadutely.
1: Nice. Was it easy to do? How'd you do it?
2: It was super easy. I went to WNRN.org, clicked on the donate button, and then you just, you know, it walks you right through what you need to do. And when you're done, you are a member, and you are helping to keep community radio on the air throughout the Commonwealth.
1: That's pretty cool.
2: It is pretty cool.
1: So that's cool. You do that, and then you just listen to the radio like normal, and nothing changes.
2: Well, no, I mean, you feel good, but also, importantly, on Mondays, you start getting an email.
1: Oh.
2: The Monday Miracle email.
1: The Monday Miracle. So when you get this Monday Miracle, it's basically got all these things you can win because you're a member.
2: Because you're a member.
1: Interesting. So
2: you don't get it if you're not a member. It's a member.
1: Can you win a car?
2: No.
1: Could you win a candy bar?
2: We could get really detailed there because probably there's a Gearhart's like gift card on there. And then if there is one, you could get a candy bar at Gearhart's.
1: What about tickets?
2: You can win lots of tickets.
1: So right now, if you were getting this email, there would be all these different shows around the Commonwealth that you could win tickets to, right?
2: That's right.
1: Interesting. So right now, if you were a member at the station and you were getting the Monday Miracle, you could potentially win tickets to Dave Matthews Band at Veterans United Home Loans Amphitheater June 6th.
2: Excuse me, what?
1: And is that probably sold out? If it's not, it's close.
2: It's going to be close.
1: Yeah. A tribute to K-pop Demon Hunters at the Beacon Theater May 30th. Noak Fest at Garrett Farms June 12th through 14th. The Pollux with Tanasi at Rivanna Roots May 30th.
2: Nice.
1: Interim members can also win gift cards to places like Just Games in Lexington and Studio 2-3 in Richmond. And we want to thank World in Henrico for becoming a new member. 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
2: It's like Ed Mond.
1: That's right.
2: World,
1: yeah,
2: Mond, World.
1: It's, yeah. He's the American version of you. Really cool. Let's go ahead and go back to the music. What do you think about that, Ed?
2: I vote yes.
1: Okay. Let's go to the Spectrum in Philadelphia, PA. This is 4582. This is one of the tunes that J-Rad played the other night, and that's like, we haven't played that one in a long time, so let's play it.
2: Let's do it. It's the opener.

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11: This is Kurt. Yo, Rob, where are you? We got a show to do. What do you mean, are you getting paid?

0: Good morning, everybody. This is the Grateful Dead and Friends show here on WNR.
1: Am I getting in?
0: Yeah.
1: Is he paid?
0: You should see how proud Ed is.
1: So I'm very proud.
0: He's so proud.
1: Nailed that one.
0: Yeah, you did. Nice. That last little ditty, that was Man Smart, Women Smarter, 4582 Philly, PA. Hopefully you guys dug on that. We don't play that song a whole lot, but we should play it a lot.
1: A lot.
0: Yeah, and that's what they started off the other night for the J-Rad show, correct?
1: It was. That was a fantastic show, great time.
0: It looked like a really good set list.
1: It was a spectacular set list, and the second set was a lot of fun. They did Pigs, which I hadn't seen them do, and was...
0: Pink Floyd cover.
1: But they also just did a huge number of teases during transitions. It was difficult to know what direction they were going to go because they would tease several different things and then pick one of them, it felt like. So it was fun to hear like mentions inside of songs, like almost an entire verse of Loose Loosely, no lyrics, inside of Truckin'. Very cool.
0: So do you think they'll switch from J-Rad to J-Rapf?
1: You mean the Pink Floyd? Joe Russo's Almost Pink Floyd?
0: Right.
1: Well, yes, I do. No, I don't.
0: They'll start doing all these really cool medleys. He's Gone and To Wish You Were Here, like that kind of stuff.
1: See, that would be perfect. Yeah. That'd be awesome. Everybody would enjoy it.
0: I get it. So that's really cool. This is the Grateful Dead and Friends show.
1: Facts.
0: It's the best show ever, and it's the best show ever because of you guys, the fans.
1: Yes, true. Fact.
0: We cannot do the show without you guys, and we cannot do the show without Star Hill Brewing. We cannot do the show without Daleville and Lynchburg's very own outdoor
1: tree.
0: Can't do the show. That's right. Let's hear from these fine folks, and then we're going to start off a second hour of tunage that will blow your minds.
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0: All righty, we are back, and we are getting ready to get into the big old hunk of tune. This is off the new bonus disc from the most recent Dave's Picks release. This is 12-12-73 Atlanta, GA. This is a big old hunk of...
1: Hunk of...
0: Enjoy.

everybody to clap their hands a little something like this. You know what I'm saying? Cause it's about that time we get a little funky. Now with the help of my man DJ Easy Rock and I'm Rob Bass, and we're getting ready to kick it off a little.

0: you. Good morning, everybody. This is the Grateful Dead and Friends show here on WNR. Come on, man.
1: Okay.
0: That was a different way I thought you'd go.
1: Yeah, well, you know, what do you do there?
0: You're sassy today. You're feeling sassy.
1: Sassy Malassie.
0: That's right.
1: Sweet sassy Malassie.
0: All righty. So that was a big old hunk of tunage, right, Ed?
1: That was a big old hunk of tunage.
0: That was Eyes of the World, Into Morning Dew, Atlanta, Georgia, 12-12-73. That is the bonus, some bonus material from this newest Dave's Picks. We played a lot of good stuff off this the new Dave's Picks so far. So
1: yeah,
0: that's one you're going to want for sure. Anyway, let's go ahead and let's hear from these fun folks here real quick, and then we got something else fun planned for you.
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0: Little girls are responsible for their actions in their homes and communities. They're empowered to use their voice. And then we say they're not only loved by their immediate family, but now they're part of the Real Girls family. My name is Sammy Mobley. I'm the founder and executive director of Real Girls, Responsible, Empowered, and Loved. The foundation of Real Girls is really to help girls recognize what a healthy relationship is. I'm a domestic violence survivor, so I want to make sure that these girls know and they don't end up in the same situation that I almost ended up in.
1: While attending a Real Girls Healthy Teen Dating Relationship Forum, seniors Zoe and Leah also shared their experiences with the program.
2: I've been a Real Girl since last year, my junior year. To be true, my mom signed me up. But I'm actually glad she did because I got nice friends. And Miss Tammy's a great mentor. And it's a great place to get leadership skills. Like last year, low-key, I didn't want to talk to anybody. But now this year, a lot of people know me and stuff. So, yeah.
3: The program which I'm in right now is the Leadership Academy. This program, we take high school girls and we bring in elementary school girls. And we work on confidence building. 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If I wasn't a Real Girl, I would never be doing this interview. It really helped me speak up, find my voice, find myself.
0: Well, hoping 20 or 30 years from now, they say, I was a part of this program that really was instrumental in me becoming a woman and my growth.
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0: gonna say that. That's wrong.
1: And
0: this might make fun, make sense later on. You'll never know.
1: Yeah, it might not. Probably won't.
0: Oh, my God, too. So that was, what did we just play? He's gone into the other one, 5181 Hampton, Virginia. Hopefully, guys, dug on that. We dug bringing it to you. And we're having some fun here.
1: We're having some fun. We're making laughs.
0: Yeah. And were we going to dedicate that one to anybody?
1: No.
0: No? Okay. Let's go ahead and hear from these fine folks and all the folks in Chagrin Falls.
1: Chagrin Falls.
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0: All righty. We are back, and we are going to tell you about becoming a member here at the station, and it's super important, so we want you to listen.
1: Yes. Listen up.
0: So it's easy to do. You just go to...
1: WNRN.org. Yes.
0: And so when you go there and you become a member, you help us out monetarily, which is awesome for us, and it's going to be awesome for you. You just don't realize it yet.
1: That's right.
0: Because you didn't know about the Monday Miracle.
1: Monday Miracle.
0: We can see why there would be trepidation of maybe going and doing this thing and being like, I don't want to give any money to these guys.
1: Why would I do that?
0: Just come play big hunks of tunes. I can listen to that anytime. But see, what happens, though, is when you become a member, you really helping the station out because you're hooking us up with money that we can count on.
1: That's how we stay on the air.
0: And it gives us the ability to do all sorts of really cool stuff. And part of that cool stuff is providing the Monday Miracle. And it's an email that comes to your inbox, and it's got things you can win.
1: Win.
0: So if you are in the Central Virginia area, or if you want to come to the Central Virginia area, you should be getting the Monday Miracle, because you could potentially win tickets to something crazy in the area.
1: Well, and the tickets are everywhere.
0: A lot of stuff coming there.
1: There are tickets in Tidewater. There are tickets in Richmond. There are tickets in Roanoke. There are tickets in... in Charlottesville. They're all over the place.
0: Would you like to hear some examples?
1: Yes, please.
0: Okay. Right now, if you remember, you'd be getting the Monday Miracle. You could potentially win tickets to Block Party at the National, July 27th. The Crooked Road at Virginia Tech Center for the Arts, July 10th. The Embers featuring Craig Woolward at the Elmwood Park, June 4th. Truesdale at the Jefferson Theater, May 31st. Whoever put the little, spelling chart there really hooked that one up. So thank you guys. We can also get, that's right. We can get Eats, gift cards from places like Hobnob in Richmond. I've been over there before.
1: I have. It's great.
0: Yeah. And we want to thank Claudia. Claudia in Charlottesville became a new Evergreen member. Thank you so much, Claudia in Charlottesville. Oh, that's really awesome. She went to WNRN.org. That's right. All right. So we're going to go ahead and finish off this second hour of music with a little shorty. Let's go to 1974 to Dillon Stadium. What do you think about that, Ed?
1: Yes.
0: Boom.

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0: 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This is the Grateful Dead and Friends show here on WNR.
1: On and in.
0: That's right, with the Phillies in the 40s. That's right. We ain't talking about the baseball team.
1: No, they're
0: not. So this is the Grateful Dead and Friends show on WNRN. We cannot do the show without you guys. We've
1: Fact.
0: Said it once. We're going to say it again.
1: And again.
0: And again.
1: And one more time.
0: And even probably more after that.
1: Likely.
0: And it's all because it's true.
1: Yes.
0: Can't do the show without you guys. Cannot do the show without Star Hill. Let us not forget Daleville and Lynchburg's very own outdoor
1: trails.
0: And then this friendlier hour,
1: 5 points, music sanctuary.
0: That's exactly right. So we just finished off the Grateful Dead portion of the show with that nice Mexicali blues. Let's go ahead and move into this friendlier hour, but let's hear from these fun folks here real quick, and then we're going to come back with the fish.
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0: I hope they keep that one around through Halloween.
8: Where's the flying saucer?
0: That's right. All right, let's go ahead and let's get into this third hour. We're going to go to Dick's Sporting Goods in Commerce City, Colorado. 9113. For what song, Ed?
1: The Pfeiffer Piper.
0: That's right. This one's the Pfeiffer Piper for Jeff in Chagrin Falls. Enjoy.
1: Much to your chagrin.

0: I'm going to have to agree with Rob Bass that, that sounds like the kind of party I like to go to.
1: I like to go to that party as well. Let's all join in and have that party.
0: That's exactly right. Speaking of party, man, that was a big old medley. That was a party in our ears. That was Piper into Boogie on Reggae Woman into Saw It Again. And, like, the Piper had this weird, like, crowd response, like, wombat thing going on.
1: Yep. That
0: seemed pretty awesome. Kind of disappointed that they, like, went away from that so quickly. But then they went into Boogie on, and so that was awesome.
1: Can't really do anything wrong with that.
0: There's nothing wrong with that.
1: So, Jeff, that one was for you in Chagrin Falls.
0: That's exactly right. Let's hear from these fine folks, and then we got some more tunage for you.
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0: It's weird.
1: Weird things happen.
0: All right, let's go ahead and get back into the music. What do you think about that, Edmond?
1: I think that's always the right answer.
0: Yeah, I think we're going to go ahead and we're going to listen to a little Frank Zappa. What do you think about that, Edmond?
1: Excellent.
0: All right. So, unfortunately, this week, one of the members of the Frank Zappa entourage, Ike Willis, passed away. So we're going to go ahead and play some Frank Zappa in honor of that, and because Frank Zappa is just awesome. So let's go ahead and go to 11874 Passaic, New Jersey. Beautiful Passaic, New Jersey. This one's going out to Ed.

0: personally, I ain't got nothing against no boogers, you know, every now and then.
1: Yes, just listen to George. All you boogers in the audience, this is George's plea.
0: But see, what you have to remember is that in the final analysis, a booger to one is not a booger to all. Ain't that right? Ain't that right?
1: That's right.
0: Ain't that right? Priest, get down, Ruth.
2: As Chester would say, booger is in the eye of the beholder.
0: Sure is.

0: Kurt, man. I got this real deep crush on this girl, man, really.
1: Yeah, but who is she, right?
0: This is a girl I've been seeing for a long time, you know, but I never really approached her about it.
1: Well, I think you better tell her about it, man.

0: but in reality, all comes back.
1: That's right. Good morning, everybody. This is the Grateful Dead and Friends show here on WNR.
0: N.
1: Okay. That, my friends, that was a big old hunk of Frank Zappa that you just heard. Hopefully you guys appreciated that. We don't play it a whole lot.
0: Not a whole lot.
1: Frank Zappa's a little bit tough to program sometimes because there's some adult themes.
0: There are some very adult themes in it.
1: But so we played Boogerman. That was 11-8-74 Passaic, New Jersey. Then we heard In France, and that was 11-23-84 Vancouver, Canada. Snuck that Keep It Greasy in there, 12-7-84 Seattle, Washington. And that one's going out to Andy Warhol. And then we heard that Shauna and the Bushwap, 11-23-84 Vancouver, Canada. That was a little inside joke. Anyway, let's go ahead and let's hear from these fine folks, and then we're going to be right back with you with one more big old hunka for you.
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1: All righty, we are back, and we are going to speak once more about becoming a member here at the station.
0: Speak. Preach it.
1: It's
0: easy.
1: It's easy.
0: Like Sunday morning.
1: If you like easy like Sunday morning, it is that, and it's helpful like Sunday morning, too.
0: It's extremely helpful.
1: Yeah.
0: So, it is genuinely how we keep doing what we're doing.
1: Yeah, if we can count on that money, then, you know, we can do good, cool, fun stuff, and, you know, I think we do that.
0: Like Dead Air 5.
1: Yeah, we got that coming up in, 2 months?
0: August 22nd.
1: Something like that, yeah.
0: Road Oak.
1: So, super, bigly important. It's easy to do. Go to WNRN.org. This is a new thing.
0: Same as the old boss.
1: That's right. It's easy to do. Go to the website. And then when you do that, when you help us out, then we start to help you out even more than just giving you the big hunks of tunage in your ear holes.
0: That's right.
1: What we do at that point is we start to send you this email, and you're like, an email? I get tons of emails. I don't want no email. No, but you want this one.
0: This one's good.
1: This one's good. It's called the Miracle, the Monday Miracle. And so when you get this one, you open it up and it's got ton of things that you can win, primarily tickets. Who doesn't like tickets? I don't know anybody that doesn't like tickets.

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2: Richmond, Lynchburg, all these places are going to have some fun show for you to go see
1: if
2: you want to try. So right now, if you were getting the miracle, if you had just opened up your inbox and you got through all the spam stuff and you came to the miracle, because the miracle's not spam stuff.
3: It is not.
2: It's good stuff. 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
3: That's a great show.
2: Mm-hmm. The 30th annual Doc McCabe's Bluegrass Festival at the Sedalia Center, June 25th through 27th.
3: That sounds fun.
2: This station plays a lot of bluegrass. We like bluegrass around here.
3: Yes, we do.
2: Tristan at the Southern Cafe and Music Hall, June 10th.
3: Just dead.
2: Aaron Lunsford at the Spot on Kirk, July 11th.
3: Always fun. Always a lot of fun.
2: That's right. Now, you can also win gift cards. Do you know that?
3: I'm learning.
2: Yeah. So right now, on this list of things that you could win, you could potentially win a gift card to Blenheim Vineyards in Charlottesville. That's Dave's place,
3: I was
2: right?
3: Say, it might be owned by somebody you listen to.
2: Yeah. Satellite drinking wine like a star in the sky.
3: I hope that he's pre-showing with us.
2: You could win tickets to the Virginia Scenic Railway, which I happen to know is a really good time because my mother went on it and she said so.
3: She said good times?
2: Yep.
3: That is a strong endorsement.
2: And then here you go, Ed. We're going to thank Matthew. In Glenwood Springs, Colorado.
3: Nice.
2: Who renewed his membership. So he's been a member. He's renewed his membership. He's still a member. He's hooking us up. And hopefully, if he's coming to town, he's checking the miracle and winning him some tickets. And you could do that, too.
3: Absolutely.
2: WNRN.org. That's just me and Ed having fun.
3: Only get funny.
2: All right. So let's go ahead. We're going to play you one more tune before we get on out of here today. And we've been getting a lot of buzz. We've been hearing a lot of stuff about this band as they are becoming more popular. Ed had a conversation with B.A. Allen, who is a guy that goes to literally see every single show in America every week. And he said these guys were blowing him away.
3: He'd seen them the night before J-Rad. And he was just like, yeah, this is spectacular. You need to catch it. And if you think about who the players are, it's an amazing band. Anchored by has been in every amazing band there is, O'Teal.
2: Yeah, one of the best bass players around. So if you don't know, it's a little band called the Toy Factory Project. And Desiree here at the station, she did one of her mini mixtapes with one of the members from the band, I believe, the drummer. All we could get was the drummer. Joke. We like Jokes. Drummers.
3: We like drummers a lot.
2: Samson. Anyway.
3: That's right.
2: So... we're going to play you one of the tunes from this Toy Factory Project. And what it is some of the members, I believe, from the Marshall Tucker Band.
3: One of them.
2: And then a bunch of, jam band big shots.
3: Big names, yeah.
2: Marcus King, O'Teal. It's a big deal. So, sit back and enjoy this. Hopefully, we'll be getting some more of the Toy Factory Project. We want to play some more of these tunes for you guys as we go. I ran into Dan from Eppie's, Eppie's Dan, as people like to call him, and he was really excited about this Toy Factory Project.
3: Yeah,
2: so this is probably going to be a lot of people's first opportunity to hear them, but we're happy that we could bring them to you, and have a fantastic weekend.
3: Have a great weekend, everybody.
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0: New from These Sacred Souls, that was Any Old Fool. We also heard from Beck at the top of the hour with Blue Moon from Morning Phase, channeling the sound of that record on his new single as well. Looking forward to hearing that new record on the horizon from Beck. I'm Rhonda Cholock with you all this afternoon here on WNRN. I'm going to be back after this with Casey Musgraves.
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0: Cassius Culpepper and Man of His Word from his latest release, Act One. He was recently our guest at Grand Caverns, the Show Cave at Grand Caverns. Such a cool live music experience. And if you didn't get to attend, as our members did, you can at least attend virtually by watching the videos of that on our website, WNRN.org. We're from Gillian Welsh and David Rawlings with Empty Trainload of Sky. And Casey Musgrave's Dry Spell is from her new album, Middle of Nowhere. I'm Rhonda Cholock with you all this afternoon here on WNRN. I was just talking about one of the greatest membership benefits, which is getting invited to exclusive events like that show that Cassius Culpepper did for us at Grand Caverns. And members also get the member list on Mondays. That's where you find out about events like that. And also a chance to win tickets like to shows like Block Party at the National in Richmond on July 27th. And gift certificates year-round from businesses around the listening area, including Hobnob in Richmond. And thank you to Claudia in Charlottesville, who recently became a new Evergreen member. You can do that, too, at WNRN.org.
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0: Alone Bello, and I did it for love. We heard from MGMT with Time to Pretend, Sunflower Bean, and Baby Don't Cry, and UK duo Mercy gave us Better Days. I've got some David Bowie and Weird Nightmare waiting on the other side of Here Together.
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0: Kurt Vile's new record, Philadelphia Has Been Good to Me, is coming out this coming Friday. And WNRN presents Kurt Vile and the Violators at the National in Richmond this fall. You've got plenty of time to learn that new record before his date at the National on November 23rd. From that new album, this is Chance to Bleed on WNRN.

going around taking names, and he decides who to free and who to blame. Everybody won't be treated all the same. There'll be a golden ladder reaching down when the man comes around. The hairs on your arm will stand up at the terror in each sip and in each sup. Will you partake of that last offered cup or disappear into the potter's ground when the man comes around? Hear the trumpets, hear the pipers. 100 million angels

is in the thorn tree. 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Listen to the words long.

0: virgins are all trimming their wicks. 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In measured hundredweight and penny pound, when the man comes around.
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0: Yumi Zuma out of New Zealand with a blister from their new record, No Love Lost to Kindness. We also heard Paul Simon with 50 Ways to Leave Your Lover. I'm Rhonda Cholock with you all this afternoon here on WNRN. I've got the latest from another visitor to Grand Caverns coming up next.
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0: Well, I mentioned in the last hour when I played the new one from Cassius Culpepper that he had recently treated us to a private performance at Grand Caverns, and that was one of two cave shows that we hosted recently. His Golden Messenger also played one just a couple weeks before Cassius. It's such a cool venue, and again, just one of the cool benefits of being a member of the station. You get invited to stuff like that. His Golden Messenger is also going to be performing at the Broadberry in Richmond. That one's open to the public on November 18th. From his latest record, I'm People, this is In the Middle of It on WNRN.

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0: Dear Tick, sounding a little bit like Nirvana in the last licks of that song, and that's appropriate. They used to have an almost annual event at South by Southwest called Dearvana, where they covered Nirvana in Austin. Mary Singletary is from their new album, Coin-O-Matic, due out on June 5th. And they're also going to be performing at the Broadberry in Richmond on November 17th. We heard from Amy Mann in there with Save Me and His Golden Messenger, and in the middle of it. And they're going to be at the Broadberry in Richmond on November 18th. So those two shows are back to back at the Broadberry this fall. I'm going to be back after this with something new from Angelique Kidjo.
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0: Angelique Kidjo is an artist who we've played almost the entire lifespan, I think, here at WNRN as we celebrate our 30th anniversary. 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

0: Aaron Lee Tazjian, and Lost and Alone from his new record Get Over It, Underdog, coming out on June 17th. We're from Tiny Habits with People Always Change. Cage the Elephant gave us Neon Pill. And Rat Boys, Penny in the Lake, is from their new album Singing to an Empty Chair. And they're going to be opening for Spoon at the National in Richmond on July 6th. Holding tickets for that one myself. Really looking forward to that show. Last time Spoon played the National, it was probably the best time I've seen them, and we're talking a dozen shows at this point. But I signed up for one more, even though that seemed like the one to end on. I can't say no to Spoon in Richmond. King Tough is coming up next on WNRN.
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0: The Strokes and Going Shopping from their new album Reality Awaits. And that's coming out on June 26th. They're going to be performing at Allianz Amphitheater in Richmond on July 12th. I'm Rhonda Cholock with you all this afternoon here on WNRN. I've got Brothers Comatose coming up next.
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2: 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It's Vertigo Red on July 18th. 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

0: Devin Gilfillian and Hold On Hourglass from his record Time Will Tell, coming out in about a month. We heard from Maggie Rogers and Sylvanesso and their cover of Anthems for a 17-year-old girl. That's from a tribute album to Broken Social Scene. And the Brothers Comatose start us off. Blue Mountain is from their latest album, Golden Grass. And I've got a new one from Rolling Blackout's Coastal Fever waiting on the other side of this break.
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0: Up next, Melbourne's Rolling Blackout's Coastal Fever. This is Sunburned in London on WNRN.

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0: St. Paul and the Broken Bones with Fall Moon. We heard from Janis Joplin from back in 71 with me and Bobby McGee. And Rolling Blackout's Coastal Fever treated us to a new one-off single for now. Hopefully a new album on the way that was Sunburned in London. I'm Rhonda Cholock with you all this afternoon here on WNRN. You know, all year we are celebrating our 30th birthday. That's right. WNRN was founded in Charlottesville in 1996. Still here 30 years later. And much expanded around the Commonwealth. And one of the ways we're celebrating that birthday is to send you around the Commonwealth. 30 trips around the sun means 30 trips around Virginia. Each week we've been giving away trips around our great state so you can see different parts of it. 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

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They're releasing their new album, Roses. 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

0: Commonwealth Music out of Richmond. That was Wilson Springs Hotel and Just Another Morning. We're from Slater Kinney with Modern Girl from their original final album, The Woods, came out in 2005 before their great comeback 10 years later. And U2, Song of the Future, is from their new EP, Days of Ash. I have a new one from Metric coming up next.
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0: Charlie Crockett and Kentucky Too Long from his new album Age of the Ram. WNRN's presenting Charlie Crockett at Ting Pavilion in Charlottesville on September 5th. I'm Rhonda Cholock. I'm with you for a few more hours here on WNRN. I've got a new artist featuring Sharon Van Etten coming up next.
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WNRN presents three upcoming shows in the Commonwealth for WNRN's 30th anniversary. Lord Huron at Virginia Credit Union Live in Richmond, June 19th. 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The Avett Brothers at Elmwood Park in Roanoke, September 5th. When it's beyond the Orion's Belt. And Sierra Farrell at Tink Pavilion in Charlottesville, September 8th. Well, honey, I could break 100 down at the Dollar Bill Bar. 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

0: New from Biba Doobie, that was All I Did Was Dream of You. We heard from G Love and Special Sauce with Peace, Love, and Happiness, and Spiritual Cramp and Sharon Van Etten on the track You've Got My Number. Now, I am sure when that Biba Doobie track was brand spanking new, like 10 minutes old, it probably premiered on New Love Mixtape, which comes up tonight at 6 with our host Desiree Moses. Des brings you all the best in the new music mail, as we call it. It's brought to you by Plan 9 Music in Richmond and Charlottesville. And tonight she's going to be featuring tracks from Blanchell, Laura Veers is back, and also something new from The Last Dinner Party. 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
0: Well, one of my favorite shows that I got to see last year was Mumford and Sons on their Railroad Revival Tour that they brought through Richmond at the Allianz Amphitheater. And they're coming back to the Commonwealth this summer slash fall. September 20th is technically summer. It's going to feel like fall, though. The eve of fall. They're going to be playing John Paul Jones Arena in Charlottesville, supporting their new album, Prize Fighter. This is Here on WNRN.
5: Here's my final serenade. Here's a gun and here's a blade. Here's

0: The Bel Air Lip Balms and Another World from their album Again. Recently, our guests in studio in Richmond at In Your Ear. You can check out the videos of that at WNRN.org. We heard some Commonwealth music from Suiva. That was L.A. Dies and Feels Really Small. The Decemberists gave us Down by the Water. And Mumford & Sons Here features Chris Stapleton. And you might hear some version of that when you see them in Charlottesville. If you do that at John Paul Jones Arena on September 20th, we've got L.A. Band Cannons coming up after these messages.
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0: I was looking for chickens for my husband on Facebook, and I come across an ad, "Does anybody want a free horse?" The organization started out with me boarding horses myself 5 years prior to actually having the 501c3, and it just kind of went from there. My name is Michelle Farmer, and I am Willowood Equine Sanctuary's founder.
1: Willow Woods was established to not just rescue horses from kill pens, but to also bring them back to life with care and dedication. And this rehab goal doesn't stop with the horses.
0: Seeing the reality coming out of COVID, people were so displaced. I've got one little girl here that was so shut down, she would stop and not even speak with you. Now this little girl is taking crowds of people down our hallways and speaking about each and every horse.
1: Longtime volunteer and board member Shari Davies also shared her perspective.
2: It just gives them a good work ethic and a good confidence builder that I did that. I took care of that horse. I fed them. I cleaned their stall. It just gives them back their self-esteem, which is amazing.
0: It wasn't just me rescuing horses. It was a place for these kids to go and just open up and become good, healthy citizens in the city of Hampton Roads. To watch these horses heal those humans and those humans heal these horses, it's full circle like I planned.
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0: Joby Riccio and Love of the Song from her new album, Face the Feeling. We heard from The Cure with Just Like Heaven, and Cannon Starlight is from their latest album, Everything Glows. Something new from Fruit Bats is coming up next.
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0: Fruit Bats are going to be playing their first ever headlining show in Richmond at the Broadberry. It's a fact that I'm still wrapping my head around. I can't believe they've never played their own headlining show in Richmond. It's going to be full band at the Broadberry on July 19th. Should be a good time. And I know that we are working on a session with them as well. 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

0: new from Pond. That is the title track to their new album, Terrestrials, coming out on June 19th. I'm Rhonda Cholock with you for a couple more hours on Charlottesville's 91.9 and Richmond's 88.5. And speaking of Richmond, I've got Lucy Dacus coming up next.
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0: Jonathan Wilson has been going against the musical tide ever since he was in high school.
1: 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So I was like, jazz is my punk for sure.
0: Hear how his musical rebellion helped shape his work as a producer and an artist. Jonathan Wilson kicks off Producer Week next time on an encore, World Cafe.
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0: Eller and Missing Kid from that UK artist's new album, At Home in My Mind. We're from Manchester Orchestra with The Sunshine. Phosphorescent gave us Ride On, Right On. And Lucy Dacus, Planting Tomatoes, was a Record Store Day special single she put out on a 7-inch vinyl that we also fortunately have a copy of to play for you. One of my favorites of hers in a while. We've got something new from Tom Misch coming up next.
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0: I've got one of my favorite REM songs queued up for you in just a few. Really going to pump you up. But first, something new from Tom Misch. This is Slow Tonight on WNRN.

ladies and gentlemen of the class of 2026. From Mark Twain's speech to the Saturday Morning Club in Boston in 1882, always obey your parents when they are present. Go to bed early. Get up early. You want to be very careful about lying. Otherwise, you are nearly sure to get caught. And don't forget to wear sunscreen. 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

0: Baby Rose and Leon Thomas on the track Friends again. We heard from REM and Radio Free Europe from 1983's Murmur. And Tom Misch, Slow Tonight, is from his new album, Full Circle. I'm Rhonda Cholock with you all this afternoon here on WNRN. Of course, I was led in by Grateful Dead and Friends. 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

0: Cutworms and Long Weekend from their album Transmitter. We're from B.B. Stockwell and Minor Inconveniences. She's going to be performing at the Southern Cafe and Music Hall in Charlottesville on September 26th. Leon Bridges with Coming Home and Kevin Morby Javelin is from his new album Little Wide Open. And he's one of the performers announced for Iron Blossom Music Festival in Richmond the weekend of September 19th to 20th. I forgot he's on that lineup. It's a really good one, in my opinion. I'm really excited about the headliners, Jack White and LCD Sound System. Also, seeing those crazy French Canadians with the spots and the weird tunes. And I am so excited by those other bands that I completely forgot about, Kevin Morby, who is also amazing live. So looking forward to that one. And speaking of Jack White, he's coming up next.
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0: Well, I'm really looking forward to Iron Blossom Music Festival in Richmond the weekend of September 19th to 20th. Probably my favorite of the four lineups that they have crafted so far in their young history. And it's all going to end with the grand finale right here, Jack White and G.O.D. and the Broken Ribs on WNRN.

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0: The Beths and Till My Heart Stops from their latest album, Straight Line Was a Lie. Very much looking forward to seeing them at Red Wing Roots Music Festival at Natural Chimneys Park the weekend of June 19th to 21st. Already making up my own personal calendar for that one, and those guys are like triple underlined. I'm Rhonda Cholock with you for one more hour here on WNRN. I've got Tyler Ballgame coming up next.
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0: I recently had the pleasure of seeing Tyler Ballgame live, and it was one of my favorite sets at a music conference that I recently attended in the radio world. I saw he was playing DC9 some point, I think, this summer or fall. And unfortunately, I don't think I can make that gig, but he is going to blow the doors off that place. He has got so much panache, such a fun live show. From his new album, For the First Time Again, this is I Believe in Love on WNRN.

0: Jungle and Carry On from their forthcoming album Sunshine, due out on August 14th. We heard from Nickel Creek and When You Come Back Down, J.D. McPherson and Firebug, and indie crooner Tyler Ballgame. I Believe in Love is from his new album For the First Time Again. Highly recommend that if you're a fan of Roy Orbison and would like to hear like an updated version of Roy. His voice really similar at times. I'm going to be back after this with something new from Houndmouth.
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0: Louisville act Houndmouth have a new record called Lordy, due out on July 10th. This is Tiger Blood on WNRN.

0: Death Cab for Cutie. Riptides is from their new album, I Built You a Tower. You don't have to wait too long, coming out on June 5th. We heard some Commonwealth music out of Richmond from Iona. That was Santa Fe and Houndmouth. Tiger Blood is from their new album, Lordy, coming out on July 10th. I've got something from the frontman of Alt-J, also some classic Van Morrison, all on the way after Here Together.
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Dove Ellis and Pale Song from really lovely record he put out at the end of last year called Blizzard. We heard from Blur with To the End. Van Morrison gave us Into the Mystic from back in 1970. And J. Jerome 87, that is the frontman of Alt-J, Joe Newman, with a solo record coming out on June 26 called The Canyon and Track and Field. Now, if you like hearing new stuff like that first, keep it here, because New Love Mixtape is up next, and Dez is going to have 2 hours in the best of all the new stuff here at the station. And I'm going to leave you with something new as well. Sam Fender, a UK artist, with a new record called People Watching. This is Rain Me In on WNRN.

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0: It's New Love Mixtape on listener-supported independent music radio, WNRN, your source for music discovery. I'm Desiree Moses. Thanks for being along with WNRN on your Saturday night. Rostam, formerly of Vampire Weekend, has released a solo album, American Stories. We just heard his collaborative track with Claro called Hardy. Soft Loft, to kick off the set, they are a Switzerland-based collective fronted by singer-lyricist Jorna Stamm. And that's kind of one of my favorite songs that I've discovered in the last couple of weeks. It's called Caught. They have a full-length release called Throw the Dice. Ahead for us on New Love Mixtape, a new one from Father John Misty in the next set. Villager has collaborated with Richmond's own Hotspit for a track. We'll get to that in just a little while. The latest from Portugal the Man before 7 o'clock, too. So stick with me.
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0: 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It's up there for both iPhone and Android. I'm going to keep the show rolling with Tank and the Bangas. Their new album is called The Last Balloon. They teamed up with Lucky Day for this track, Move, on WNRN.

new Father John Misty on WNRN, The Payoff. Still no word on a full-length release from him this year, but as soon as I hear something, I'll let you know. And for my fellow Father John Misty stands out there, I'm curious what you think or how you think this song falls in the pantheon of his catalog. I like it. It's not my favorite, though, so I'm still on the fence. Email me your musical opinions at demoses@wnrn.org. Tank and the Bangas to kick off the set, Move. Teaming up with Lucky Day for that track, and the new album is The Last Balloon. Graham Coxon of Blur fame is releasing an album that he had previously recorded and shelved for over a decade. It's called Castle Park, and it features this track, Billy Says. It's on New Love Mixtape.

0: The band Villager spells their name like villager, but then they add two extra R's on the end. They teamed up with Richmond's own Hot Spit for a track named after our neck of the woods, Virginia. You'll find it on the album Carousel that's coming out next Friday, the 29th. Editors have returned their new song, Call It In, back there, and Billy Says from Blur guitarist Graham Coxon off his upcoming release, Castle Park. I'm taking a quick break, then I'm coming back with Arnie Margaret.
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0: The Icelandic artist Arnie Margaret had a song last year, Day Old Thoughts, that we enjoyed spinning here on WNRN. She's been on my radar since then. Now she has a new one out called In a Dream. It's on New Love Mixtape.

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0: The always quirky Portugal the Man and Goon is the follow-up single from their album Shish that came out last year. The Mountain Goats released a record last year, too. It came out in November. Now they've already announced a new release on the way called Days. We heard the first taste, Charlie Sheen reaches out to the feds. As the name denotes, it is written from the perspective of Charlie Sheen. Arnie Margaret, the Icelandic artist, kicked off the set with In a Dream. And I'm taking a quick break. We'll get in here together, shining a spotlight on one of our nonprofit neighbors. Then I'm coming back with the brand new one from Cigarettes After Sex.
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4: So one of the things that makes Henrico Humane Society unique is that we're volunteer run. So until I came to the organization 2 years ago, every single person running this organization was a volunteer. My name is Melissa Golden, and I am the volunteer manager of Henrico Humane Society. We actually serve across Central Virginia. We rescue a lot of our animals from rural shelters. Our biggest need is for foster parents, because the more fosters we have, the more animals we can rescue from shelter. Henrico Humane Society pays all of the expenses, provides all of the supplies, support, everything that a foster parent would need.
2: At a Henrico Humane Society adoption event, the aisles of Petco were crowded with volunteers, adoptable dogs, and people excited to meet them. After the paperwork was signed by two families excited to bring home their new companions, I spoke with volunteers Marion and Faye about their experiences with fostering.
5: I've had 5 fosters now, and I like to take the ones who are ill, recovering from surgery, and get them on the road to recovery.
4: A lot of people will say, oh, I'll fall in love and I'll end up

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1: 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But when you see them go into the perfect home, that's what lets you let them go. It's rewarding.
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0: Listener-supported independent music radio, WNR, in the band Pope. Julia Steiner of Rat Boys helping them out on vocals on that track. It's called Sick Minute. And Rat Boys are teaming up with Spoon to play the National in Richmond on July 6th. The Lemon Twigs to kick off the 7 o'clock hour here on New Love Mixtape. Look for Your Mind is the title track to their new release. I love that jangly kind of Beatles throwback vibe that they bring. More of that on the way from Commonwealth act The Young Sinclairs. They're out of Roanoke. They just released a new album, Cycles Turning. We'll hear that title track in just a little while. Laura Veers has returned. I'll get to a new one from her, along with a brand new one from The Last Dinner Party. All that coming up before 7:30, so stick with me.
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4: 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Massanutten presents Valley Fest on Saturday, May 23rd, with live music by Spencer Hatcher and the Mojo Parker Express. 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
5: I have to admit, I might have a bias. Every time a new song catches my ear and it's from a band that I'm not familiar with, I look at the band bio and they're from Australia. Well, this is no exception, except for the fact that I was familiar with this upcoming band before I heard this song. They're called Vacations, and funnily enough, their Bandcamp description is Australia's greatest boy band. You know what? I don't think that's a bad thing. Their new album is called Pursuit of Anything. This track is Holy Grail, a New Love Mixtape.

Her name is Sarah Cahoon. Sarah spelled S-E-R-A. That's Say Something. One of my favorite tracks of the last couple of weeks. Delivered to your ears here on New Love Mixtape. And Holy Grail from the Australian act Vacations. Their new album is Pursuit of Anything. Let's keep the music rolling here on WNRN with the band Hiding Places. This song is Holy Roller. Enjoy.

0: Music discovery on WNRN's New Love Mixtape with the band Sunday Club and Camera Shy. The Young Sinclairs, Commonwealth Music out of Roanoke, Cycles Turning is the title track to their new release. You can find this up on Bandcamp and Hiding Places. They're out of Queens, New York. Holy Roller off their debut album, The Secret to Good Living. I'm taking a quick break. I'll be right back with that new Laura Veers track I promised you.
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0: Laura Veers has been a mainstay on the indie folk scene for quite a while. She's out of Portland, Oregon. A few years back, she released a collaborative album with Katie Lang and Nico Case called Case Lang Veers. And get this, fun fact for you, she was Stereo Gum's very first artist to watch back in 2004. Well, she's announced a new record, Temple Songs, and this is being billed as the first album that Veers wrote, recorded, arranged, produced, and performed entirely on her own. It kicks off with this kind of soft offering. It's Laura Veers with Flying Into Darkness on New Love Mixtape.

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Listen every Tuesday for New Music Tuesday. There's a whole lot of music released every single week. We're here to help you sort through the best of what's out there. You might even hear your next favorite Commonwealth artist. 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

0: a sonically diverse set for you here on New Love Mixtape. The Last Dinner Party rocking out on Big Dog. I'll let you finish with Finn Wolfhard of Stranger Things fame. He had an album out last year that we enjoyed spinning here on WNRN. Now he's announced a follow-up album, From the Hip, is where you'll find that track. Started things off with Laura Veer's latest, Flying into Darkness. Her upcoming release is Temple Songs. Taking a quick break, getting into Here Together, then coming back with New Blonde Shell.
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1: The Welsh band Panic Shack on WNRN. 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They had a single out last year that we enjoyed spinning called Girl Band Starter Pack. You might remember that one. Still to this day, one of my favorite song titles. Death Cab for Cutie has a new record coming out in just a couple of weeks on June 5th. I Built You a Tower. 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